I'm leaving everything behind. Cause from now on home is right where you hide. And suddenly the stars align.

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He was in a bind because he was way behind and he was willing to make a deal. When he came across this young man sawing on a fiddle and playing it hot, and the devil jumped up on a hickory stump and said, "Boy, let me tell you what. I guess you didn't know it, but I'm a fiddle player too. And if you'd care to take a dare, I'll make a bet with you. Now you play pretty good fiddle, boy, but give the devil his due. I bet a fiddle of gold against your soul, cause I think I'm better than you." The boy said, "My name's Johnny, and it might be a sin, but I'll take your bet, and you're gonna regret, cause I'm the best as ever been."

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And fire flew from his fingertips as he rosined up his bow. And he pulled the bow across the strings and it made an evil hiss. And then a band of demons joined in and it sounded

The devil bowed his head because he knew that he'd been beat. And he laid that golden fiddle on the ground at Johnny's feet. Johnny said, "Devil, just come on back if you ever want to try again. 'Cause I told you once, you son of a gun, I'm

another day of talking, and I'm into minds. I think I have to tell you, I finally realized.

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After taking several readings, I'm surprised to find my mind still fairly sound. I guess Nashville was the roughest, but I know I've said the same about them all. We received our education in the cities of the nation, me and Paul. Almost busted in Laredo, but for reasons that I'd rather not disclose. But if you're staying in a motel there and leave, just don't leave nothing in your clothes. At the airport in Milwaukee, they refused to let us board the plane at all.

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And after taking several readings, I'm surprised to find my mind still fairly sound.

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Old man Wrigley lived in that white house down the street where I grew up. 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
1: 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Number 13.

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Play with the music in

driver is a motorcycle biker with Suzuki or with Kawasaki, with the Honda or with the nice Harley, the El Dorado Rata, or with your ticket easy. 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

0: Kannst du ja die Trompeten mal mit einstarten?
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1: Elektriker, Salzer, yeah. Elektriker, Salzer. Elektriker, Salzer.
0: Now you know my secret, electronic salsa sound. Observe the desert feedback that's going all around. The magic words I say to you, now open up your ears. Hasam, halum, gilum, dasa, nia, gulum, lulum, sasa, hasum, halum.